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Wegman, Township 142, Oak Ridge Drive, for a CO alarm, 33 Engine 2, 26 Ambulance 1, cross sheets of Crossing Lane and Harney Road, 2012.

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1: See, 2013, you're responding to 142 Oak Ridge Drive. The resident reporting that the CO alarm was sounding. She changed the battery. She just wants the levels in the home to be checked now.
0: Receive.

0: 26-1,
1: responding. Roger, you're responding 2014, original dispatch 12. You're responding to 142 Oak Ridge Drive for a CO. The residents reporting no symptoms. They are
0: 3302.
1: 3302.
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0: That road closure is still in effect.
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1: 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They'll be located in the visitor room. The caller's out in the lobby.
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1: Good.
0: It'll be a male in his 60s. The caller believes he's having a stroke. Started this morning. They're looking for your safety services to get on scene.
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1: Richard, responding 2037, original dispatch 2035. You're responding to 131 Parker's Road. You have a 73-year-old female withdrawing from method cleaning of weakness and diaphoresis.
0: 5 Engine 1.
1: Ambulance 1. 39 Ambulance 1. Richard DeVella, 2037. I'm responding to 131 Glen Road. You have a 73-year-old female withdrawing from method cleaning of weakness and diaphoresis.
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Township 120 Boulder Drive for a left assist 29-1. Boulder Grove Township 120 Drive for a left assist 29-1. Granite Drive

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1: Received 2118-120 Boulder Drive. It was called in by the alarm company for a elderly female who had fallen. The patient stated she's not injured, just needs assistance getting up. Lockbox information is in the cat.

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Lehman Township, 110 Bishop Court, Saw Creek for a possible stroke, 24, ambulance 1 Alpha Medic 4093. Lehman Township, 110 Bishop Court in Saw Creek for a possible stroke, 24, ambulance 1 Alpha Medic 4093, crossing of Oak Lane, 2131.

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0: Both units respond.
1: Receive, both units responding to 33, original dispatch time 2131. You respond 110 Bishop Court in Saw Creek. You have a 50-year-old female who had a stroke and was diagnosed with glioblastoma back in January. She is now exhibiting speech lethargic. You're requesting transport to Lehigh Valley Allentown.
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Wayman Township, 714 Decker Road, the South Creek Ball, the South Creek Ball Field, set up a landing zone 24 ladder. Wayman Township, 5714 Decker Road, South Creek Ball Field, set up a landing zone 24 ladder. She's at St. Andrews Drive and Southport Drive, East Fairground 3, 2145.

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Southwest Fall Township, 395 Route 6 and 209 for a left assist, ambulance 1. West Fall Township, 395 Route 6 and 209 for a left assist, 39 ambulance. Cross streets, Cummins Hill Road, Gassman Lane, 241.

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1: 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It's going to be 680 on Mouth South.

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Green Township in front of 5, Route 447. Motor vehicle accident, 37 ambulance 1. Green in front of 345, Route 447 for motor vehicle accident, 37 ambulance 1. Caution to Butcher Lane and Mountain View Road, 338.

0: 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Responding.
1: Mississippi 2342, original dispatch time 2338. Coming to route 447 in front of 345. Green County has Newfoundland BLS responding to incident of a motorcycle versus a deer. They're a second BLS for a female that was unhelmeted for an evaluation.
0: Receive.

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1: 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It was called in by progress.
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1: 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It's called in from Progressive for a crash notification for a 2007 Ford F-150. 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
2: I'm on scene. I do have a red pickup truck off the shoulder of the road. The driver appears uninjured, but I do believe that he is ETOH and is attempting to leave the scene.
1: Airship 135.

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1: Single vehicle, driver went off the shoulder of the road and struck a utility pole. 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
0: Okay, she's going with the pole number.
1: CPL pole 73424 over November 49675.
0: Okay, she's 140.

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1: Negative. The pole has a small gouge out of it near the base, but does not appear to be damaged.
0: Great issue. 141.

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1: 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You're responding to 111 Hulse Drive. About a 31-year-old male. He's sitting just outside of the entrance of ShopRite wearing a gray shirt. He is deaf. He's at 400. He's complaining of dizziness.
0: Received.

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0: And we're out the bomb scores.
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0: mile drive 1114 Buck Ridge and Pine Ridge for hypertension, 24 ambulance, check 4093. Lehman Township, 111 Buck Ridge Road in Pine Ridge for hypertension, 24 ambulance 2, medic 4093. Cross Street, Pine Ridge Drive West and Depew Circle, 0246.
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0: Calling 0246, original dispatch time is the same. Going to 1114 Buck Ridge Road, 81-year-old male, hypertensive at 150 over 18, and 150 over 80, and complaining of edema to the feet after starting a new antibiotic.

0: now from 24 ambulance 2.
1: 24 ambulance 2. Responding 024, Virgil dispatch time 0246. You're responding to 114 Buckridge Road in Pioneer. You have an 81 male, hypertensive at 150/8. Also complaining of edema to the feet. FM lethargy.

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Cabot Township, 1411 Deer Run in the Pocono Ranchlands for problems. 24 ambulance 24093. Lima Township, 1411 Deer Run in the Pocono Ranchlands for a breathing problem. 24 ambulance 24093. Your crash reads of Salupin Deer Court at 0535.

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1: Right, so there's 0536. They're going to 14-0 running the Pocono Ranch Lands. They have a 67-year-old male with esophageal cancer. Difficulty breathing. 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
1: 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You have a 16-year-old female seizure history. She forgot to take seizure medicine last night. She originally called saying she felt like she was going to pass out. The male in the home with her picked up the phone, advised that she is now unconscious. She is breathing. 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
0: 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What is your location?
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1: 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Has rashes all over. Eyes are slightly swollen. Have eczema. Mother believes that it's an allergic reaction.
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1: 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The caller was trimming the hedges around the propane tank and he hit the line. You can hear the gas leaking out.

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1: 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The caller is trimming the hedges around the propane tank and hit the gas line. 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
1: 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An 81-year-old fell, hit his head. He's confused and not able to communicate. There's an unknown if he lost consciousness or not. It's the second floor, room 220.
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Okay, 37 Ambulance 1, 21 Ambulance 2 Alpha, crossing of Route 6 and Wilsonville Road, 14 hours.

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2: Thompson, 37 ambulance 2.
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0: Responding, no calls, please.
1: 1047. You have a whiskey unit on scene on Route 402, half mile past Old Bushkill Road. You have a tree and wires blocking the southbound lane.
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Porter Township on Route 402, half mile past Old Bushkill Road, tree wires. 29 to 4 wheeler. Porter Township on Route 402, a half mile past Old Bushkill Road for tree on wires. 29 to 4 wheeler, 1049.

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1: The WIS unit gave me the pull number 73466 over North 39756. I've called in to MedEd. They gave the information, did not give an ETA.
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1: 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Original 1148. 04 Municipal Drive at NASA's General 4. 66-year-old male has a high blood sugar reading 100. He's a type 2 diabetic. The only thing he needs is black coffee. He'll be sitting outside by the table.
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0: 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Westfall Township, 132 Doug Miller Road, low-hanging wires, 39 brush. Westfall Township, 132 Doug Miller Road, low-hanging wires, 39 brush, cross streets of Eldert Lane and Turkey Run Court, 1156.

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1: 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At the intersection of Doug Miller Road and Bluestone Boulevard, a truck came through. There was low-hanging wires. The truck had pulled the wires. He stated that they are not on the road, but he isn't sure if he pulled them away from any houses.

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0: Westfield Township, 132 Doug Miller Road, low-hanging wires. Turn the brush for alert. Westfield Township, 132 Doug Miller Road, low-hanging wires. Turn the brush for alert. Cross streets of Eldritch Lane and Turkey Run Court, 1202.
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0: 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Ambulance 1, medic 40515, Basil Ridge Drive, 1243.
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0: 4552. 800 Maple Leaf Court. 87-year-old female. 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Blood sugar in the 300s. Feeling weak and unsteady.
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0: David Township, 141 Cobb Road for a fire alarm. 26 ladder and engine. Dickman Township, 141 Cobb Road, a fire alarm. 26 ladder and engine across streets of Sherrill Lane, Sylvan Drive, 1255.
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0: 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The 141 Cobb Road ADT reporting a hallway smoke detector with no answer on the contact list.

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He's responding. 1302, 141 Cobb Road, a fire alarm. 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

0: 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Reeler.
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0: 1637. An iPhone crash notification. No apparent crash. The ambulance just arrived on scene. I'm looking for the phone.
1: 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I'll proceed into the ambulance.

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0: Sussex County, Montague Township, Route 6, between Clove Road and the Montague School, for heat exhaustion near Syncope, 33 MLS 1 Alpha. 206, New Township, Clove Road and the Montague School, heat exhaustion near Syncope, 33 ambulance 1, 1640.
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0: phone has just moved, and now it's moving up in Lancaster, so apparently there's no accident.
1: Tom Center, 33 ambulance, 1 out.
0: 33 ambulance, 1 out.
1: Responding.
0: 342, you're going to Route 206 in Montague between Road and the Montague School. Be looking for a motorcycle, 6-year-old female, possible heat exhaustion near syncope and coming out of Sussex.
1: Breathing.

0: Flight Comm Center, Boeing Rescue. Hey, Rescue. Responding. Hey, you were canceled. Received. 28-2, Counselor.
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0: The ambulance left the scene, their phone started moving again and is now up in Lake Adventure.
1: Received. Person picked it up.
0: 243.
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Elmira Township, Lake Wong Polpak, off of 114 Point Road for a crash notification. 37 boat 1, boat 2, 29 boat, 37 ambulances 1 and 2.

0: Lake Walpole Pack off of 114 Point Road for a crash notification. 37 boats 1 and 2, 29 boat, 37 ambulances 1 and 2. Use fire ground channel 4, 1647.
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1: Received 1649. A crash notification. It's just off the shoreline near 114 Point Road. Paul Pack, just off of 114 Point Road, a crash notification.

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Bar Township, Lake Wampalpak, area of 114 Point Road. A crash notification, 37 boats, 1 and 2, 29 boat, a real alert.

0: Empire Township on Lake Wampalpak, off of 114 Point Road. A crash notification. 37 boats, 1 and 2, 29 boats, a re alert. Use Fire Ground Channel 4, 1655.
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0: Just trying to confirm the information. I have Fish and Boat here. Their report was that a boat ran into the bank versus being in the water. Do you have anything different?
2: 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It was a crash notification.
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0: 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Crash at the Chippico Road and 7th Street, 1321.
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1: 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It's 109 Foster Hill Road. A female at a C-section approximately 1 week ago. Heavy vaginal bleeding.
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It's 109 Foster Hill Road. Female was a C-section approximately a week ago. She's now experiencing heavy vaginal

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Orange County, Port Jervis, 22 Franklin Street, inside investigation, 32 Tower, partially to Spring Street and Fowler Ave, 1815.

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Orange County, Fort Jervis, 22 Franklin Street, inside investigation. 32 Tower, re-alert. Cross streets of Spring Street and Fowler Street, 1820.

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Wayne County, Paul Peck Township, 1894 Lakeview Drive, seizure, 37 ambulance 1, 4103. Wayne County, Paul Peck Township, 194 Lakeview Drive, for seizure, 37 ambulance 1, 103. DeForest Drive and Lakeshore Drive,

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2: 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They'll be located in the dining room.

0: 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The first three new helicopters were on other incidents. They are checking for a fourth.
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1: 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We'll be heading to Garnett. Can you start me a medic out of Oregon from Wewe Yonda? Our orange radio is down at the moment.
0: I'll take care of that. ETA 52.
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